Everybody's got that hurt, they wish that never happened. Everybody's got that pain, they wish they could undo. But wounds become scars, and scars become stories. When it comes to the story.

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Sunday from where I am, from our studio at Unionville. And this morning the Met told me that we will have long sunny periods, sunny intervals, with some passing showers of a wind, southeasterly speed 20 to 40 kilometers per hour. State of sea, moderate temperature 31 degrees Celsius, and relative humidity between 70 and 75%. This morning the sun rose at 6:18 a.m. and it will set at 6:18

I'm not being sexist, far from it, but you will agree with me. This is a man's world. Okay, Charles, please forgive me.

0: Freddie Mercury Seychelles. It's 9 a.m. here on Paras FM. We present the news in English. Good morning, Gail.
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0: in
1: for this 24th of May. Relevant stakeholders in biosafety met to review the recommendations and findings aimed at establishing legislation for the importation of genetically modified organisms, GMOs. This initiative falls under the Cartagena Protocol on Biosafety, which is part of the Convention on Biological Diversity. The government of Seychelles signed the protocol in 2004. However, the country still does not have legislation governing the importation of GMOs. The implementation of the Cartagena Protocol also faces several challenges, including a lack of technical expertise and the absence of properly equipped laboratories. Various key partners involved in the poultry, meat and egg industry are taking part in a workshop aimed at increasing their knowledge on the production and exportation of chicken, meat and eggs. The workshop has been organized by the USA Poultry and Egg Export Council, the United States Department of Agriculture and the American Embassy and the Department of Agriculture in Seychelles. Marine conservation officers have taken part in practical exercises aimed at testing and improving their skills in areas such as evidence management, surveillance, and control techniques. The initiative forms part of a training program organized by the Seychelles Parks and Gardens Authority, the SPGA, with the aim of strengthening the conservation of the country's marine protected areas and ocean resources at an international level. The exercises were being led by representatives from the WildAid Marine Program. In international news, a suspect has been killed after opening fire on Secret Service agents outside the White House. A bystander was also injured in the shooting, and footage shared by an ABC News correspondent, Selena Wong, showed her taking cover as a volley of gunshots could be heard ringing out across the White House northern lawn. The White House was placed under a lockdown, which has now been lifted. President Donald Trump was in the White House during the incident, but no protectees or operations were impacted, according to the Secret Service. President Trump has said that an agreement with Iran has been largely negotiated, with details to be announced soon. The Iranian Foreign Ministry spokesman, Ismail Bakai, earlier told state television that U.S. and Iranian positions had been converging in the last week, but warned that what did not mean agreements would be reached on key issues and accused the Americans of contradictory statements. On social media, Trump said he had a very good call with the leaders of Saudi Arabia, the United Arab Emirates, Qatar, and others about a memorandum of understanding pertaining to peace. Three Red Cross volunteers died in the Democratic Republic of Congo from suspected Ebola, likely caught while managing dead bodies, the organization has said. They are believed to have contracted Ebola on the 27th of March while working in the eastern region of Ituri on a project unrelated to the virus before the outbreak was identified. The volunteers are among the first known victims of DR Congo's Ebola outbreak, which has resulted in more than 170 suspected deaths and 270 suspected cases. The International Federation of the Red Cross and the Red Crescent Societies said they had died while after serving their communities with courage and humanity. And this brings us to the end of this news on Paradise FM. Have a very pleasant Sunday.
0: Merci beaucoup, Gail. pardon. Croyons plutôt causer 4 minutes après l'hiver. Ici, le Paradise FM, nous passons jusqu'à 10h bon matin. 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You are the best, my babies.

We're expecting long sunny periods today with some showers in the afternoon. That's a weather, of course, from the Met Office. Surface wind, southeasterly speed 20 to 40 kilometers an hour. State of sea, moderate temperature 31 degrees Celsius. Relative humidity 70 to 75%. And tonight, the sun will set at 18 minutes. At 12 minutes past 6, Supia nous lance Cécile. 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You are simply the best.

Breakfast on Paradise FM Seychelles. It's 24 minutes after 9. We'll be checking on some sports very soon. Please hang on there with me.

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4: Hi, welcome to the show. This time we're catching up with Kylie, Elton John, New Order, and in for a chat later, John Resnick from Goo Goo Dolls. This very week in 1991, history was made when the Queen became the first British monarch to address Congress. Now, this was a second attempt after a royal fly in the works. The podium was too tall, and all you could see was her hat. Cue some royal resizing, then...
5: Mr. Speaker, Her Majesty Queen Elizabeth II.
6: I do hope you can see me today from where you are.
4: Didn't they? Meanwhile, our man Van Helden is lining up a busy run of festival and live dates heading into the summer. The house music pioneer is back on stages worldwide from late May,

What an anthem. Tina Arena, Chains on Totally 90s, where we stay down under because Kylie Minogue is making a new documentary about her life and career. The three-parter is called Kylie, an inspired title, how did they ever come up with that, will be released on Netflix later on this year. It's described as an intimate look at her journey, featuring personal archive footage, home videos and new interviews with Kylie herself. And I do wonder how they'll treat the romantic interlude that led to this one. Better the Devil You Know on Totally 90s.

music so far. Now, on to Elton John. And a piano used by the great man has recently been offered at auction in New York City. The 1910 Steinway Grand was used by Elton to record the original 1974 version of this and was valued ahead of the sale at around £260,000. Do you have house space for that, perhaps? Now, here's the later live version with George Michael on Totally 90s. I can't.

Mr. John and Mr. Michael, don't let the sun go down on me. You're listening to Totally 90s, and this is the show that is hungry to hear your all-time 90s top three. So head into Facebook sometime soon, let us know your choices over at This Is Totally 90s, and your set could be on the air as soon as next week even. But not shortly, because it's Paul Sumter's turn, and his set kicks off with Mike and the Mechanics next.

0: Paul Sumter and an excellent all-time 90s top three. Seal at the top, Kiss from a Rose, M People Search for the Hero in the middle, and my favourite was at the start, Mike and the Mechanics, Over My Shoulder. Paul, a brilliant set. Thank you very much for getting involved. Let's also mention and highlight a couple of brand new Facebook friends. Hi this time to Laurie McNeil and Nico Tomey. And still to come in this hour, we're catching up with John Resnick from the Goo Goo Dolls for a quick chat, and also hearing tunes from Hanson, New Order, and next, Santana with Rob Thomas. This is Totally
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Santana with Rob Thomas, that's Smooth on Totally 90s, where we now turn to New Order, because Peter Hook from the band has been talking about the chances of a full group reunion ahead of their Rock and Roll Hall of Fame induction. The former bass player says there's still, quote, a lot of bad blood between him and his former bandmates, but hasn't completely ruled anything out. He even suggested that Oasis, not known for their Kofi Annan qualities, could help bring everyone back together, saying maybe Liam and Noel could be the intermediaries. Well, while I think we're possibly witnessing the lowest form of wit there, let's enjoy New Order when they could hold it all together. Here comes the brilliant Regret on

0: little slice of summer there from Hanson, Bop on Totally 90s, which brings us now to special guest time. And recently we were chatting away with John Resnick from Goo Goo Dolls, who was talking about the importance of being connected in a lonely old world.
1: I have a deep desire to feel connected with people. Sting wrote in Message in a Bottle, you know, I'm not alone in being alone. You know, we all feel alone at times. But there are really, really great moments of connectedness. And those are the things that I really feel.
0: John Resnick from Goo Goo Dolls, and here comes the song that has touched so many lives. Iris on Totally 90s.

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2: 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Totally 90s. 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
3: 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And in the chart, the continuing story of Whitney. Friday.

0: songs from this week in 1999, including Whitney, It's Not Right, But It's Okay. The world wasn't cool, though, about the chances of catching the millennium bug.
1: Because the difficulty is as far-flung as the billions of microchips that run everything from farm equipment to VCRs, this is not an easy fix.
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1: In the charts this week in 1999, Britney Spears, Baby One More Time. The late Queen was on a charm offensive north of the border, celebrating
2: the grit, determination and humour, the forthrightness, and above all, a strong sense of identity of the Scottish people.
1: As she opened the Scottish Parliament. Meanwhile, back in the charts, the New Radicals on Totally 90s.

0: It packed out dance floors this week in 1999. Basement Jacks, Red Alert. Now, who's this I see called Boris trashing an economy?
1: Boris Yeltsin, whose policies have been blamed for driving the nation to economic ruin.
0: Oh, it's that one. Meanwhile, at number one, Backstreet Boys on Totally 90s.

0: You sure you mean that way, not this way? Fair enough. Backstreet Boys, number one this very week in 1999. We'll do a different year, 7 days from now. But coming up next, it's the all-time 90s top three selected by Val Delgado, and she's going for Blue Boy to kick it all off next.
1: Just have to stay for another.
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0: In Val Delgado's all-time 90s top three, Cardigans, Love Fool. Was it my favourite as well? Well, it was a tight race this time, but my personal choice would have been the one in the middle, James, She's a Star, closely followed by Blue Boy, Remember Me. I loved hearing that one again. Val, top work. Thank you very much for getting involved. Let's also mention some new Facebook friends. Hi to Joe Faithful and Lisa Craig. And still to come, musically this week, we'll be hearing from Take That, Dishwalla, 6 months None the Richer, and next, John Cicada.
1: 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Te ne tremendous sens kutu. La musique, l'énergie, this is Paradise FM.
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Just Another Day, John Secada on Totally 90s, but who inspired him to follow his dreams and into the music biz? He'll tell you himself in 7 days' time. He'll be our special guest then. Sixpence None the Richer, they're heading out on a run of live dates across the US, UK and Europe over the next few months. The tour includes festival appearances and headline shows across the US. That'll be during the summer before crossing the pond in September and bringing with them this one, Kiss Me on Totally 90s.

tune, isn't it? Dishwalla, Counting Blue Cars on Totally 90s. Now, let's turn to Take That, because their circus tour is getting closer, with final rehearsals taking place this very weekend. The shows will see Gary, Mark and Howard returning to stadiums, performing songs from across their career. It also ties in nicely with their new album,

number 10, which is expected later on this year. Now, it's doubtful Robbie will be popping up anytime along the run, or Lulu, or for that matter, Jason. So let's enjoy them all together right now on Totally 90s. Healthy.

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0: Ça mélange parfait tous les jours dans Paradis. Et l'autre 60 minutes avec Paradise Session. Battement les caisses.
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is Alex Warren with Fever Dream. And he's looking to take the crown for a seventh consecutive week today. Can he do it? We'll find out in the next few hours. Don't forget, jump in my DMs on the socials. We are at UK Airplay on Insta and on X. And let's do it then. Let's kick off the show with a big drop for Neo today. And he's just wrapped up his UK tour with R&B throwback legend Akon right here in London. And they sold out arenas up and down the country. It looked amazing. And talking of country, we could be getting a full Neo country-inspired album at some point this year after his hugely successful trip to Nashville.

for Man I Need, and she has said that her recent run of UK shows was the best time of her life. She did four nights back-to-back at the O2 Arena here in London, which is one of the biggest arenas in the UK. The show looked amazing. She brought out Sam Fender and the shows looked great. She also had a bit of a VIP backstage party afterwards with loads of influencers, and it looked great.

UK chart, dropping 10 places. Thanks for having me on today. And this song has had a mad run in our chart. A re-entry today at number 28 for Milky, 24 years after its first release. And thanks to TikTok, it was trending high on charts all around the world. Then it had a huge Ministry of Sound remix. Then worldwide domination again right here in 2026. It's been out of our chart for the past few weeks, but today it is back.

with Scott. We're doing it direct from London. Milky back on the countdown at 28 with Just The Way You Are. And back-to-back re-entries on the show today. Bella Kay coming back in at number 27. And she's just finished a small run of sellout shows right here in the UK. She's released a brand new song as well. And there's rumblings that an album is coming at some point this year. I recently interviewed her on my Hits Radio show here in the UK. Love going to speak to her. And she's just so overwhelmed by everything going on right now and her huge success. 15.7 million people heard this song on UK radio over the last 7 days. It's back on the countdown at number 27. It's Bella Kay. I love it. I love it. I love it.

Love it, I love it, I love it. And Taylor, she's dropping a spot today and her first of three tunes on the countdown. And you know, last week on the show, we spoke about the whole Toy Story thing. This graphic appeared in a countdown timer on her website with like a blue background, white clouds, looked very on theme for Toy Story and the fact that she might be doing the soundtrack for it. Well, it may be a glitch because we've still got no news

number 26. This is the UK's official airplay chart. Thanks for hanging out with me. And another big drop on the show today from Take That, falling 14 spots. And there's rumours going around this week that they may be getting ready to reunite next year with Robbie Williams again. He's an original member of the band, and they last did an album back together in 2011. So it's been a long time.

the UK chart is Scott. Take That. You're a superstar there at number 25. Don't forget, drop me a DM at UK Airplay. Let me know where you're listening to the show around the world today. And last week on the show, I introduced you to Lauve, an incredible new artist, really mixing like a jazz new sound function. And this song, On the Rise, today, it's another one that's gone viral on TikTok, and rightly so. Number 24, Lauve and Mad Woman on the official UK Airplay chart.

Love A, Mad Woman 24. It's right here on the UK's official Airplay chart today. And BTS coming in at number 23, and they're still charting well here on the UK chart. And their huge world tour has just kicked off, and they're breaking records like they always do for K-pop superstars. They've sold the most tickets for a world tour ever, which is incredible stats. They've took quite a few years off because they had to do military service, but now they are fully back. This is Swim, down 3, number 23 on the UK chart. Swim.

with Faithless, and I love how real she's being on Instagram and on social media at the moment. She's really talking openly about how she feels and how everything's really, really meaning so much to her right now. She's getting really emotional. There's been even been tears in some of them posts. We love her for it. Here she is. She's back. BB Rex of Faithless, New Religion, today at number 20.

time for Charlie Puth from this brilliant song that's from his album Whatever Clever that came out a few weeks ago. He's touring it all around the world later this year, including Australia and New Zealand for the first time. He's also bringing his little boy Jude with him as well. He's only 3 months old and he's already going to be better travelled than me. Let's get this on Loving X

0: from him this week that includes the London Marathon and a stuffed puppet. We'll talk more about that. Plus the 20 biggest hits on the official UK Airplay chart on the way. The UK
1: 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La famille pour moi, Iban de famille 10 en Rome, c'est les voisins au guetté, quand vous avez des problèmes, c'est ce que les autres sont paris pour arriver. 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
0: Hey, we're back at it today. It's the UK chart. You're here hanging out with Scott Clark, direct from London. Don't forget, if you missed the show, you can listen back anytime on the X1 Player app. And let's kick off the official UK Airplay Top 20. It's Harry, and we spoke a lot about his love life recently, not so much about his fitness life. He did the London Marathon a few weeks ago. He's been running marathons all around the world. And then a moment went viral because Peppa Pig, in fact, Daddy Pig, it was basically someone dressed up in a suit of Daddy Pig, did the London Marathon. It was a huge moment, but loads of people thought it was Harry. Turned out it wasn't. It would have been amazing if it was, though. It's American Girls on the UK chart at number 20.

Play. I'd love to know where you're listening to the show today. Taylor coming in now at number 18 and a non-mover again today. In fact, this song has been a non-mover now for 3 whole weeks. And our weekly update coming in for the wedding of the year. Apparently, if you've had an invite to the Taylor Swift wedding, maybe you have. I mean, I definitely haven't. Apparently, you've got to keep it completely quiet and tell no one apart from you and your plus one. This is going to be the most secretive wedding of all time, isn't it? And it's going to be impossible to get in. Maybe my invite's just got lost in the post, right? Here's the fate of Ophelia. It's on at number 18 on the UK.

Taylor, The Fate of Ophelia. They're at 18, a non-mover today on the UK's official airplay chart. And Joe back on the rise today. And after last week, me telling you how he's got massive in Japan, well, it turns out it's the same right here in the UK. In fact, so much so, a fan went viral this week for dedicating their whole garage to him. Posters on the wall, like vinyls everywhere. It looked a little bit creepy, dare I say. Is this a little bit too much, or is it just pure fan mania? Work that one out for yourself. Here's End of Beginning, number 17 this week on the

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and last week's number one, Alex Warren and Fever Dream. And he's eyed up 7 weeks at the top of the countdown today. Is he going to do it? Keep it right here to find out. Don't forget, you can get in my DMs at UK Airplay on social. I'd love to know where you're listening to the show today around the world. Let's do it then. Let's start the second hour of the show with Somba. And what a year he is having, right? And this week, fans have been

Well, there we have it. Alex Warren and Ordinary drops out of the top 10 for the first time in months today on the UK chart. I'm Scott Clark. We're doing it. We are kicking off the top 10 right now on UK Airplay with Miles Smith. And a nice rise for this song today, and I might know why. He performed this last week on the brand new series of SNL UK. And you know what? It's become a smash hit right here in the UK after many thought that it wouldn't do very well. It's filmed right here in London, live every Saturday, the exact same format as the US show, and he performed Stargazing, a new song, and this. Let's get it on. Nice to meet you. Up for

Today at number 10 on the UK's official Airplay chart. And another big climb today. Zara Larsson back in the top 10. She is having the most incredible year with obviously the success of Lush Life becoming a viral hit again. And now this song and the re-release of the album with nothing but female vocals. She's certainly smashing it, isn't she? Let's get on Midnight Sun. It's on the UK chart today at number 9.

Park, and I'm excited about this because Ray is back in the top 10 today. I told you at the start of the show we're going to get loads of rises today, and this song has vastly become her biggest ever hit. Not only for its massive chart success worldwide, but in a random poll this week, you know me, I love a poll, it's been voted the most popular first dance song at weddings for 2026. How cool is that? Let's get it on. Where's My Husband? It reached more than 29.1 million listeners over the last 7 days. It's here at number 7 on the UK charts.

0: 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On air, online, and on your smart speaker. 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The
1: UK chart. Yeah, we're back to it today here on the UK chart. And if you have missed any of the show, don't forget you can listen back again on the X1 Player app. And Capaldi, he just drops out of the top five this week. And he's had some more viral moments. So good having him back. Him and Sam Fender have become really close friends. Obviously, they're quite similar where they're at in the music industry. But now they've decided to maybe just have some travel time together. No tours on the cards at the moment. But going to random food spots and doing food reviews outside the vendors, which I think is absolutely...

On the rise, thanks to the Devil Wears Prada 2 soundtrack, Lady Gaga, Don't Cheat, Runway. They're at number 5 on the UK chart. And let's do this then. 3 more songs left to play and then you're number 1 today. And Olivia, she's out of the number 1 race. She's also been announced for so many different things over the past few weeks. It's kind of hard to keep up. She's got a brand new era, including the album, the world tour. Plus, there's also some rumours going around that she might have moved right here to London. Yeah, Olivia Rodrigo might be my neighbour. She's been spotted a couple of times in recent months and did a classic Insta dump from spending months here in London. I hope she's ready for the weather. That's all I'm going to say. Let's get on Drop Dead. It's number 4 today on the UK chart.

0: we go with the three biggest songs on UK radio next. I'm Scott Clark, and I can officially say we have some movement after Olivia has dropped out of the race. We still haven't heard that massive new song from Madonna and Sabrina. Can they defy the odds and go straight in at number one? Alex Warren also looking for that 7 weeks today with Fever Dream. Plus Flo, they are trending this week with their brand new song, Leak It. I'm going to play that soon as well before the number one song on UK airplay this week. Don't move a muscle. The UK
1: ένα από ηλού. Τις πανέες όσο σελμόλου κάθε βέτριες που εσείς ηλού άπ.
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0: Thanks for sticking with me. It's Scott Clark. Here we are then with the three biggest songs on UK radio. And I can't believe I'm seeing this in front of my eyes. The biggest shock and upset we've seen on the UK chart in months coming in now. Alex Warren is no longer number one. I would say that he'd be gutted, but actually he's on to the next one as he's in the promo for his next single. And it's more of a sad ballad, and he's been getting his fans to help promote it in old school ways like fanzines and street teams, which I love. So here we go then. After 6 weeks is your number one, Fever Dream. It's number three today on the official UK Airplay.

Yeah, every week we get to pick a trending song on UK radio, and this week it comes from British R&B girl band Flo. They've had some huge success here in the UK, picking up 2 Mobo Awards this year, and also being Grammy nominated for their debut album, which is a huge accolade. And they are back with this song, and it's Waiting in the Wings to chart right here. Let's get it on trending on the UK chart this week. Flo, this is Leak It.

Let's do it then. Who has got the biggest song on UK radio this week? Well, in a massive shock, it's between Bruno Mars and Madonna and Sabrina Carpenter. I can tell you, this week's number two, it's a non-mover for Bruno Mars.

0: Bruno Mars, and Non-Mover at number two, which means you've got a brand new entry at number one, and I'm going to play it for you after we check out this week's top 10 on the UK Airplay chart. At number 10, it's Mars Smith, Nice to Meet You.
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2: Nine.
0: Taylor Swift down four at number eight with Elizabeth Taylor.
2: Eight.
0: Ray, Where Is My Husband? You're number seven.
2: Seven.
0: At number six, Lewis Capaldi and Stay Love.
2: Six.
1: Stay Love. When everybody's
0: up three to five.

0: no longer number one. He's at number three with Fever Dream.
1: Three.
0: And you just heard Bruno Mars, a non-mover at number two with I Just Might.

here we go then. After 6 weeks, we have a brand new number one and our highest new entry today. This is incredible from a power pop duo. You just know when you saw this on paper how big this was going to be, right? Madonna and Sabrina Carpenter have teamed up for this shock collab to come from Madge's new album that's out later this year. They debuted it at Coachella last month to a huge response, and Sabrina has said that this collab has been a dream come true. A

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2: 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Mon quota sa la musique, mon quota sa positive vibe.
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